sometimes I'd borrow a tape recorder and Grundig with a little green eye, and we'd sort of go around to my house and try and record little things. I sort of remember doing Hallelujah, I Just Love Her So, because I had the Eddie Cochran record. But those are very much home demos, very bad quality. But I think a couple of those...

0: The chicken king Creole.
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0: 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He holds his skin like a Tommy gun. He starts to growl without his throat. He bends a string and that sauce you wrote. You know he's gone, gone, gone. Jumping like catfish on the phone. You know he's gone, gone, gone. Let him
1: have the chicken
2: king Creole.
0: He sings a song about a crawdad at home. He sings a song about a jelly roll. He sings a song about a pork and green.

0: 亲这一句。
1: 走
2: 走。
3: The next song we'd like to sing now is one which is a bit slower. This is from the show The Music Man, and it's also been recorded by my favorite.